National Grid security advise them somebody's locked in the gate out by the Utica Zoo. They should have access to it.

ambulance, 6 person, 205 Paxton Street, Paxton Street, IRA. Fire Patrol to Vinyl, 6 person, 205 Paxton Street, Fire Patrol to Vinyl, 6 person, 205 Paxton Street, Paxton Street, IRA, for a 57-year-old male having a high 26 Adam 4. 20 seconds.

states the client, J.J., left the house, is trying to step in front of vehicles, is refusing to return. Male's currently in Kemble Park, passing the basketball court on James. Yeah, J.J. Henderson, wearing all red, 19-year-old black male.

0: Correction, 55. I need you to respond to 1518 Whitesboro Street, 1518 Whitesboro Street, Stargate. We spoke to the alarm company, spoke to the homeowner, requesting dispatch. There's a male in gray sweatpants, black hoodie on scene on camera. Unknown who that party is.
1: Copy. Is he inside the building or premises?

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0: 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Now I'm homeless from Rome, City of Rome, New York, Mary King, Adam, 2856, MKA, 2856, Trailer Plate, New York, Charles Lincoln, 11565, CL, 11565.
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0: 5S West Downside Road off ramp. Mary George Adams, 7179. Mary George Adams, 7179. Gray Toyota.
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1: Union Street, 722 Union Street. 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She's in verbal domestic with her mother, a Samantha. Verbal only. The caller was whispering. He said she was coming upstairs and disconnected.

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Ambulance 1, MHL Transport, Davis Place, Oneida Street. 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

0: said Railroad and Madison?
1: I'm on Railroad Rip on McCarthy Roofers. There's a McCarthy Roofing building. There's a house on fire out behind it. I actually think it's a garage.
2: One 30 Travis Road, Town of Stark, for a 72-year-old male for Little Falls Hospital for general illness. 2027.
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1: 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That's for an ISR. 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County coordinator's notification for structured fire. 215 East Railroad across of Williams and Lake. Information PD in the area reporting a garage on fire there at 2028.
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0: To see Drew at 7832 Turn Road. 7832 Turn Road. 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Should be about 3 or 4 houses down from the corner of Hickory and Turn near Burn Dairy. 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
1: 6062 Lower Lawrence Street, 6062 Lower Lawrence Street in Westmoreland. That was a Craig. So there's a red truck in the driveway and a male yelling at a female. A female male was waving a handgun around. It occurred about 1-5 ago.
2: 4-6-3, copy.
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0: 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Got that coded as a Charlie at this time.

B Street, apartment 2, 1226 City Street, apartment 2. Caller's going to be Angel Warden, reporting he believes someone broke into his residence, scattered items, and took a speaker and clothing. Heard sometime within the last 2 to 4 hours. Possible check the welfare of the caller, 2045.

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1: Rescue 1 is in route.
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Caller's Sharon Milhouse reporting that her 5-year-old brother ran away out of the house. Tavia Jod Milhelm, 5-year-old white male wearing a green sweater, beige pants, dark brown hair.

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0: 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We're just receiving a call regarding Bell Avenue and South, South Street, possibly related to your previous call, regarding a male standing on the corner with an adult screaming, wearing green shirt, shorts, and light-up shoes.
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1: 2116 Main Street. 2116 Main Street, Village of Sylvan Beach. We're sending medical for a 90-year-old female. 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She is combative and unconscious at this time.

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Fire Patrol to Edwards, sick person, 14 Oakdale Ave South. Fire Patrol to Edwards, sick person, 14 Oakdale Ave South. For a 26-year-old male, having a high fever and serious mouth pain, 26 Charles 2, 2123.

8381, V for Oneida Center on the scale of 5 for 4. A 25-year-old female. Eyewitness falls, complaining of neck pain. She is still on the ground. 2126.

0: 3, answer for 613. 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
1: Testing right now. 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
0: 2128.

0: last four, 7644. 7644, should be right, Honda Civic.
1: Well,
0: larceny of gas, ongoing issue with the vehicle. Last seen northbound, onto North J.
1: Do you think the accident happened
0: later? The suspect's going to be a Hispanic male, 20s.

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0: We need 35.

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1: Copy. 4138.

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1: Copy.

Pistons reporting a general alarm in building 30. That's a fire for fire alarm activation. 416 West Railroad, at the all path across the Stub and Warner. From EBC Systems, reporting a general alarm in zone 30 at 2150.

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The caller was whispering, stating their brother was trying to harm themselves. Didn't get any further information. 2153.

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Activation is going to be floor 1 to living room, crosses of Kent Street, 2nd Street, 2209.

Harper County 2, Little Falls, EMS, 587 East Gansevoort Street, for a 42-year-old female, seizure activity. Repeating, Harper County 2, Little Falls, EMS, 587 East Gansevoort Street, for a 42-year-old female, seizure activity, 2210.

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1: The male-female subject outside of a truck arguing. Right, they just left, is headed towards River Street, unknown direction, once on River Street. I shall call back if they return.

Bacon Street, 903 Bacon Street. Caller is going to be a Kiana Suarez. Her neighbor earlier was told to call back and make a report once she got home. The other half is going to be an apartment, 901.

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3: J Street Department 2, D is from David. Speak with Raphael Gross regarding someone that was banging on his door and damaged it. Heard approximately 30 minutes ago. The caller is Spanish speaking.

0: So do you need the information back or just add it to the notes?
1: Just add it to the notes. We'll be back around shortly.

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Trespass in Progress, Cornerstone Community Church, 500 Plant Street. Callers and Alex reporting subjects on the property refusing to leave.

0: second part, he was a white male in his 20s wearing a gold blanket, black pants. Callers now reporting the female walked off the property heading towards Oneida Square.
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1: How do you do?
0: Northbound Route 12 near Hinman Road. It's going to be near Greg Lincoln Henry Edward 1453. It's LHE 1453.
1: 3354.

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For oil spilled in an oven, there's thick smoke, black smoke in the oven is still on fire. The caller is advised to evacuate 2255. Utilize Ops 2.

0: 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Two-story, multiple family dwelling. I got nothing visible.
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She took off. 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
4: 60.

near the Stewart's parking lot, 26 across the Stokes Westerville Road, Tunnel E, near Gredge, 19974, Mary Lincoln, 19974 ML.

0: All right, copy. 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
1: Yeah, that'd be a firm. Apparently, they're not used to the routine by now.
0: Last week, they were there. I'll give them a call.

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0: New York, Mary Boy 07332. Stay around 233 City Rome, between Evans Road and Dutch Road. Cratchit, Parlor Road.
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1: Also, unit 6 will be on attack 6 for command.
0: Unit 6, attack 6 for command, 349.
1: Two,
0: 2349.

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0: Received.
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0: King Frank Young 5550. KFY 5554. My apologies. 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Coming back stolen out of SP Hastings. 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
1: Sure, Mike.

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2: 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Go with that again, please. You're broken.
1: 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There's disturbance out in front of the house.
2: I'll be in our house. Is this related to the domestic or something else?
1: Yes, unknown.

North Star, sick person, 9389, Route 274. 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Fire control to North Star, sick person, 9389, Route 274. Cross of Fuller Road and Sewell Road for a 62-year-old male having left leg pain. 26 Adam 8, 023.

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0: 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Put me out at Fast Track at Erie Boulevard and Gifford Road. I'll be out with two parties.
1: If you need it, we have door code information if you want to call in.

0: 51.
1: Chris, we have some progress. 2 Kennedy Plaza apartments, west building on the 4th floor. For a report of a homeless male sleeping on the 4th floor, refusing to leave. Only description given was a black male in his 60s wearing a multicolor hoodie and black pants.

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2: Yep.

I'm going to stop and cross over in Carriage Lane. Presenting as a medical alarm at in the patient call. It's a 34-year-old male, accidentally took too many sleeping medications. That's for transmitter rescue, second call. That's from the ambulance for manpower. From Canal Street, apartment 210, cross over in Carriage Lane. KVX currently on a scene with a 34-year-old male, accidentally ingested too many sleeping medications. 043.

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Doesn't meet NHL criteria. 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

417 West Embargo, second floor. 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She's currently outside her apartment in front of the residence, just yelling and screaming at nobody. 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

0: Well, KVAC ambulance status and response to 26 Albany.
1: Oh, portable 6.
0: Portable 6.
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0: 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It's not in progress.
1: That's your 5.

County, Sioux, Illinois, Annas, 132 West Street for an 80-year-old female abdominal pain. Repeating, Sioux, Illinois, Annas, 132 West Street for an 80-year-old female abdominal pain, 058.

0: and you're announcing 058. 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It's going to be a male with a bicycle with a wagon behind it.
1: Copy.
0: 058.

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1: Well,

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1: That mail's been moved along. You can show us clear.
0: Received. You're clear. 113.
2: Oh, Santa, you can clear that triple up there. Prior to that, she was also use permit domestic for 409 West Embargo Street, apartment 1. I'll be all set.

Genetta County Ambulance near the Mills. Sick person, 104 Benbar Circle. Fire Patrol, Genetta County Ambulance near the Mills. Sick person, 104 Benbar Circle. For a 62-year-old female, fell in her head. 26 David 1, 129.

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0: 501.
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0: 582.
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Fire control, ambulance 1, engine 3, injuries from a fall, 1222 Greenview Drive across the river and Eagle. Responding, 49 female, not alert after a fall. B 17 David 4, 137.

0: Fire Patrol to Amcare Rome Rescue 1. Breathing problems. 119 North George Street, Apartment 601. Fire Patrol to Amcare Rome Rescue 1. Breathing problems. 119 North George Street, Apartment 601. Georgia Arms Apartments for a 61-year-old female having difficulty breathing. 6 David 2, 137.
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0: of gas, 206 East Thomas Street. Fire control to Rome, odor of gas, 206 East Thomas Street, apartment 2. Caller stating a strong odor of gas. Unable to evacuate. We're also sending law enforcement. 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

0: 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Starting mileage is going to be 65303. 65303.
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1: It's going to be 833 McKinnon Road, 833 McKinnon Road, town of Herkimer. I could hear Mel talking, and then he hung up. 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

0: Herkimer County to East Herkimer, left assist, 833 McKinnon Road, for a 94-year-old female on the couch, can't get up. Repeating, Herkimer County to East Herkimer, left assist, 833 McKinnon Road, for a 94-year-old female on the couch, can't get up. 210.
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1: En route to the jail 220.
2: Yeah. 355 Henderburg Road, Rural, Lincoln Union Town 9157, LUT 9157.
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0: Caller states that she didn't have time to stay on the phone, requesting a welfare check for son, Luis Rodriguez, 17-year-old Hispanic male. Unknown what he's wearing, Luis, he's having a mental breakdown, is now inside the apartment.
1: I think I got

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1: Ambulance 1 quarters.
2: Ambulance 1 quarters, 240.

Ambulance 1, truck 1, breathing problems, 513 Henry Street. Ambulance 1, truck 1, breathing problems, 513 Henry Street, apartment 2. Crosses of Hart Street, State Street. Response for a 58-year-old female having difficulty breathing. 6 D. David 2, 247.

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Just being loud. Caller is only available for interview by phone. 408.

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1: 480. 80.
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1: 562.
5: 562.
1: 577.
4: 577.
1: 637.
3: 637.
1: 638.
0: 638.
1: 639.
2: 639.
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0: 5851 alarm, 624 Utica Road, 624 Utica Road. It's going to be a panic alarm from keypad. Received two alarms. 525.
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Herkimer County 2, East Herkimer, fire alarm. 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

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Kirkland County BOCES, 352 Gross Boulevard, zone 9.114 for smoke reservation 323. 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

0: negative on the keyholder information. Correction, negative on the entrance information. But supposed to be keyholder. We'll be there in 1015 ETA.
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0: From the ambulance I'm seeing, they're requesting manpower, re-alerting Bridge Router, percussion, Bridge 4.
1: Very good. Nothing heard from them yet. We'll do a second activation as well.
0: Appreciate it. 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

ambulance for a false call. 116 Main Street, across from Madison and Vanderbilt. 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

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So, officer responds on a lift assist at 5:46.

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0: 562.
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0: 577.
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0: 1D43. 1D1.

0: person at MKR Rescue 1, hemorrhage, 220 Knox Street, fire children. MKR Rescue 1, hemorrhage, 220 Knox Street, floor 2, crossing Seneca Street and Unitas Street, for a 34-year-old male throwing up blood. 21 you David 4, it's yourself.
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1: 466.
0: 466, this will be an MVA property damage Egypt Road and Potato Hill Road for a car deer just onto Potato Hill Road from Egypt Road, possibly a mile or two from Egypt Road. Unknown status of deer at this time. No injuries. 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

0: Fire control, engine 7, truck 1, automatic fire alarm, 2534 Genesee Street. 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
1: So 11 Gillette Lane.

and abdominal pain. But Circus Novia Rescue came back ambulance 11 Gillette Line, 86-year-old female, sick person, abdominal pain. Charlie Reese Mox at 620.

0: 30s. 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
1: 577, all right. And what's she reporting he's doing now?

0: 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Caller stated the deer is still alive at this time. 626.
1: Receiving route.
0: 32, 627.

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0: Or is there a third party there?
1: 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The caller's a Ralph House. It's his wife that's out of control. I still have him on the line.

0: 738, Louis. Myself and 721 in service, no number on the car. Sergeant Mileage 80598 en route to Jeff County, pick up one female for court.
1: 3 7 3 8 6 36.

0: in 419 West Liberty. I'm going to be checking on an 8-year-old, basically checking to see if the child's still there. He calls a grandmother who's fighting for custody, but out of state. Saw a post that the child was going to be going to Columbia with the father. No other reason for a check of welfare other than to make sure the child's still in room. Hold for the next shift.
1: Yeah, that's fine.
0: 6:39.

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0: to be in front of 381 Millers Grove Road in Schuyler. 381 Millers Grove Road for GMC Terrain versus deer. Unknown status of the deer. No airbag deployment. Negative injuries.
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0: or Portal 9 then.
1: Now, neck and shoulder pain, radiating down both arms. 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

Fire control, ambulance one, truck one, overdose, 1400 Genesee Street. Fire control, ambulance one, truck one, overdose, 1400 Genesee Street, Catholic Charities, apartment six, across Hobart Street and Noy Street, for a 50-year-old male, vomiting, possibly due to alcohol poisoning. Get 23C Charles 1, with law being dispatched to assist. 722.

Gray Fox Road. Car is going to be in a red Jeep Grand Cherokee. The deceased is the deer is deceased in the roadway. 726.

0: Central.
1: In service, high school, SRO, show 430.
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0: Clear 732. Central 1D23. Good day. Johnson's will be your tell. They'll be en route shortly.
1: I see, thank you.
0: 732.
1: 23 to Central, can I have a call?
2: Supervisor, I have a stolen vehicle call pending for a U-Haul truck that wasn't returned on September 28th. Do you want me to hold that for next shift?
3: Yeah, that could hold.
2: Reason.

Summit Road, Town Place Suites, room 406. Meet with Herbie. He's saying his passport, debit, and medical cards were taken yesterday.

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1: Go ahead.
0: No vehicles on its way. You can join us there.
1: At 749.

Just letting you know, I'm going to hang out by the FedEx box with Pee-wee and a EDP. Be all set.

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First from New York Mills, automatic fire alarm, 8675 Clinton Street, the 99 restaurant. For general fire alarm, 758.

0: 12 and turn.
1: Now, moving on, I see right after a bull draw. For an eye rescue, minor ambulance 60 on Acacia Street at LabCorp. For a 69-year-old male, woozy after a blood draw, not acting right. Now for response, 759.

D200. I need 466 D200. I need one car for a traffic complaint at 8181 State Route 294, the Adirondack High School.

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0: Buckmore Street and Bridge Street in the village of Middleville. Buckmore Street and Bridge Street, a low-hanging wire just south of that intersection. Trucks are unable to pass through.
1: 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Show me en route to Erieville Dugway Road. 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
2: 7851, 7851, Route 298. The Wedgewood Apartment Building, D as in David. Apartment 404. And a 26 Delta 1, 6 person, a 45-year-old female.
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1: 1018 Churchill Ave, 1018 Churchill Ave, first floor, college Melissa, she's outside. Checking on her son, Louis Rodriguez, 17, and his girlfriend, Aisha, 22-year-old female. Apparently there was a domestic there last night. For your agency responded. Male made threats to harm himself, apparently, last night. States now, neither of them are responding unless the calls are checked.
0: Copy.
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0: 6 Martin Street, 6756 Martin Street, regards to a domestic in progress. Caller stating her granddaughter was physical. Her granddaughter is a white female, age 15, named Analia Atwood. Still working on more information. Hang along.
1: Where'd you get me? You're out.
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Ambulance transfer 232 Academy Street. First Red Wounds Ambulance transfer 232 Academy Street, Sunset Nursing Home, across the Lansing Place and Charles Street. The A is an Adam Wayne, first 73-year-old female, tachycardic, the paper. 360 Charles, 33 Charles 2, 12.

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0: 56 is in service, SSO with portable 56. I'll be out at Bradley, shield 150.

1309 Don Ave. She had Nancy Osmond in regards to her hearing a noise in her laundry room stating it was a mystery animal. Son is injured. There's no noise at this time. She checked the offer off the caller. 819.

Fire control, ambulance 1, engine 5, chest pain, 7 in the wood lane, apartment B as in boy. 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He's not breathing normally. He's in C. Charles 1, E23.

0: off the wire, so it's no longer a hazard. 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
2: Two, 7 Richmond Boulevard, Commercial Drive ramp there.
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First is going to be Eduardo, Edward David Union, Adam Robert David Ocean. No middle. He is a junior. His date of birth is 12/10/51. Going to be transporting it to Knob Hill here.

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0: westbound coming into the city. It's a white sedan vehicle, unable to maintain lanes, weaving in and out of traffic, traveling at a high rate of speed.
1: In progress is Stewart's 2634 Genesee Street. Caller's a Maxine says there's a black male in his 30s at a van from the store, currently in the store.

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1: 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Here's the game.
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0: Tower two.
2: Tower two.
0: Car two.
2: Car two.
0: Testing portables, engine one.
1: Roam 1-1.
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1: 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Roam 3-4.
0: Tower 1 portals.
2: Roam A-1. A-2.
0: Rescue 1.
2: I know. 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
1: 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I'm telling, called it in. Two cars in the rear parking lot, a Chrysler Pacifica red and a Chevy gray pickup.
0: Yeah.
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He's had more than one seizure in a row. It's not a blur between seizures. You told me David 2, 922.

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1: Three.
0: 413 East Dominic Street, Rome Rescue Mission. Lisa's the caller. States the worker is having a dispute with a client there. Suspect's an Abraham Oza, black male. Maybe in the dining room. It is physical at this time. 926.
1: Copy. 23, copy. 8 coming from Gifford.

0: Boulevard and Flag Street, Riverside Boulevard and Flag Street. Callers reporting a five to six year old black male in a full costume currently on a sidewalk in front of Kowalski Flowers. Correction. The child is now in front of Interim. Child is walking around and the callers are worried about his welfare. 928.
1: 1-2-4-0-9, start with inventory.
0: 3-2-1-2-4-0, start with inventory, 928.

0: that he was punched by a construction worker on the scene there. Suspect's going to be on the construction site in a truck. Still trying to get further.
1: 124, copy.
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0: Address is going to be 25 Milo Drive in West Monroe, Cross Streets, County Route 37, for an 87-year-old female, general illness. It's going to be coded as an alpha.
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at 10 Fairdale Drive. Caller is reporting that two dogs got loose, and now they are both deceased. One is decapitated. They are in the caller's garage, 932.

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1: Nine 31. 201, I got a parking complaint for you. 332 North Washington Street, 332 North Washington Street. It's a black Chevy pickup truck blocking the driveway. License plate, Henry Paul Tom, 7000.
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1D64. I have an MHL. Correction, 453-1D64. Start towards 4229 Stillman Road. 4229 Stillman Road, the Vernon Downs Casino, for an MHL. Caller stated the subject works for maintenance, and he messaged his aunt stating he was going to harm himself. It's at the maintenance building. Meet security off of Ruth Street. Security will bring you to the suspect. His name is Arlick. He's a white male, age 22. 934.

0: One four.
1: Do you mind doing an area check for me? I'm going to have charges for Abraham Hosea. He's possibly on foot over towards Valentine Apartments. I'll get a better clothing description in a minute. He's wearing a white gray sweater.
0: Received blackmail or anything on panel?
1: So we're going to get in the camera to be pulled up. I'll give a better clothing description in a minute.

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0: Let me swing by Family Court if they have a file 5 there. Michael Mack, bench warrant, failure to pay fine.
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0: and head towards 185 Erskine Boulevard, 185 Erskine Boulevard, the Brendary, due to the juveniles showing up at that location.
1: I'm on route 1 now.
0: 209
1: and 941. Hold on, Spellman. You said 23?
0: Affirm. I'm securing a statement. If you can also just advise of the date of birth, please.

0: Mackay 2, Remsen, North Star, EMS 1405, Wheelertown Road in Town of Russia. 34-year-old female, chest pain. Kirk Mackay repeating 2, Remsen, North Star, EMS 1405, Wheelertown Road, Town of Russia. 34-year-old female, chest pain.
1: 405, Elliot.
0: 942.

0: Remsen, North Road, town of Russia. 34-year-old female, chest pain. Purple County, repeating to Remsen, North Star, EMS. 1405, Wheelertown Road, town of Russia. 34.
1: Just toned out Remsen and North Star for an EMS call. When you're prepared.
2: Go ahead.
1: 1405 Wheelertown Road, town of Russia. 1405 Wheelertown Road, town of Russia, closest cross of Light Road. A 34-year-old female with chest pain. We have had acknowledgement from Remsen and North Star.
2: Okay, thank you.
1: Circle clear 943.

0: Northstar Chest Pains, 1405 Wheelertown Road. Remsen, Northstar Chest Pains, 1405 Wheelertown Road. From Herkimer County, we have 34-year-old female chest pains, 944.
1: Northstar 8 responding to that call.
0: Northstar 8 responding, 944.

Hotel Road. Phone in Florida County. We got 34-year-old female chest pains, 944. 338 responded to my phone. First, I responded to 944.

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0: Oh, I'm sorry. Corky, Maggie, and Kate.
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0: En route to the station to meet with the troopers in regards to an MHL domestic violence. She'll be waiting in the parking lot outside the station there.
1: Received. Is that going to be something that occurred in the state police?
0: That's affirmative. She's left the residence and is meeting state police at your station.
1: Copy. 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

Okay, 4862 Commercial Drive with 524 Toledo Fetty. Got a trespass in progress for a 20s white male, black and red hat, blue hoodie. It's been banned from the property, refusing to leave.

0: 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Shannon Cuff had called in with a bird that happened 2 days ago. They have footage of someone break into their back room and taking items.
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1: 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I'll start there and work backwards.

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2: 453 1D12, star towards 7303 East Main Street, 7303 East Main Street, WM Liquors, for a commercial burglary alarm, seeing there's been a level 2 activation, the entrance door and the keypad motion detector, 1010.
0: 53 receiver out.
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I'm trying to get hold of DEC.

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It's a white male 20s, and then there's a white male in his 50s. Only one collar on it, she finds it suspicious that it might have been stolen from somewhere.

0: Washington 13. You're headed to 417 Trenton Road for a short breath at 10:13.
1: I had a parking lot at Thompson, so I get to the park. New York commercial 50832 Nora Henry. 50832 Nora Henry.

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0: Myself and Wes with Mary Henry Tom 1188 MHT 1188. It's a gray and color Mercedes Benz, one occupant.
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2: Well, Renee, I can claim for this call. 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

66 East Main Street, 66 East Main Street, the Town of German Flats office. 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

follow information, special attention, 7085 Creek Road in the town of Lincoln. Going to be a white truck with rust on the back rear tire area, last seen southbound on Creek Road, possible involved in a burglary.

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1: 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That's just 448.
0: Received 482. 10 Lima.
2: 453, I'm all set. 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
0: Received 453. NATO 1B12, you copy?

0: 1692 Old Forest Ambulance EMS 115 Adams Street. 83-year-old male, back pain, possible GI blockage. Kirk McCoy repeating to Old Forest Ambulance EMS 115 Adams Street. 83-year-old male, back pain, possible GI blockage. At 1028.
1: 100 acknowledged.
0: 100 acknowledged.
1: 1028. 138 driver.
0: 138 driver. Old Forge full crew 1028.

0: Who is 852 and 29?
1: I'm negative. They're just paving employees that work canvas in the neighborhood.
0: At 10:30, did you copy 1D66?
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0: I'm out of here. I'm going to buy a part-time at the building.
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2: In 2 days and is not responding to calls. The address is going to be 2513 Sunset Ave, 2513 Sunset. I don't have an apartment if there is one.

Department's 2515 Sunset Ave, checking on a William Kaiser, hasn't shown up for work in the last 2 days, not answering his phone. From 34, unknown if there's an apartment number.

for Sylvan Beach Engine 3 to the scene of a possible structure fire. 149 South Peterborough Street, 149 South Peterborough Street at launch point. Very large amount of smoke in the building, no fire scene. The building is evacuated.

0: Reeve Mill Road, cross of Chapel Street and Seneca Ave. For a 71-year-old male, difficulty breathing. Turn I rescue, Lionel Ambulance, 1123 Middle Road. 71-year-old male, difficulty breathing. The Delta response, 1038.
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2: 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Nothing visible.
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0: Kim Care Floyd on Undition of Fall. Samuel's request to Andrew, virtually Kim Care Floyd on Undition of Fall, 7135 Stearns Road, across the Beyond Drive and River Road. For 52-year-old male, with Val on the street, MTV Boy 4, Tuskegee.
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0: caller is the owner and would like to file a report regarding somebody sliding into their driveway and knocking over stones. And there's also a piece of their vehicle on scene. 10-53.
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0: And I was not started. Would you like them started?
1: Well, that would be a negative at this time. I thought they were alerted. We will be all set with Munnsville. Head and pull up on East Center Street across from the scene, please.
0: Received. The same with Munnsville and Sylvan Beach.
1: You can have Sylvan Beach on East Center Street. We have Munnsville on the scene already.
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0: mentioned 3 Tower 1, automatic fire alarm, 137 Air City Boulevard. Roger, Rebel mentioned 3 Tower 1, automatic fire alarm, 137 Air City Boulevard, across the hangar road west of Floyd Ave. Automatic fire alarm, unit 28. The pulsation in the mechanical room. Trench 6.
1: Sure, receive. 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That's the alarm.
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0: 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Laws on scene with a 18-year-old female. It'll be the back entrance of the Jurgensen Center.
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1: Floyd, second time's manpower needed. Jason Mafal, 7165-0. Richard Floyd, second town. Manpower needed for London Mafal, 7135-0, across the Beano Drive and River Road. 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

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Person EMT, Rome Rescue 1, Phantom Heights, sick person, 6895 Rome Rescue Road. 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For 87-year-old male, general illness, abnormal breathing, 26 Charles 2, 103.

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0: Great. 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

0: 602 Clinton Street, Frankfurt Empire, Rome Engine 1, injury from a fall. 602 Clinton Street, crosses the chat lane in Crop Street. Pursuit 3-year-old female, head and shoulder injuries from a fall. 17 DVOA 1, 1106.
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0: Ambulance 3, female not alert, 132 Melrose Ave. Ambulance 3, female not alert, 132 Melrose Ave, cross of Melrose Place in Sunset Ave. For 86 female, not alert, difficulty breathing, 26 David 1, 1112.
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2: 2793.
1: Anything out of the ordinary yet?
2: Negative, would you like power alert?
1: Yes, please. We need help, I think.
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0: Central, all units clear.
1: Four, five, five. I'm out of traffic.
2: Five, five.
1: Be out on Route 26, closest cross, Weaver Road, New York Reg, Lincoln Frank King, 2660, LFK 2660.

It's just in the fall. 5865 from Tabor Road, Natchez Volkswagen. Crosses 6X Drive. For 76 drove female. It's just in the fall. Head injury. 17B Boy 1 of 20.

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It's going to be in the Sprague's Collision parking lot this time, 1123.

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Pressure the Concord, injuries must fall. 1813 South Street, City Utica, cause of Ontario Stream, Culver Ave. For an 83-year-old female, the hip injuries must fall. 17 AM to 11:33.

0: So, 25-year-old female leg injury. Getting further information. 11:35.
1: 4-6 copy.

0: Fairfield Edwards, New Hartford, MVA personal injury, 4684 Commercial Drive. 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It's going to be the one of the Bremers. MVA between Blank Anchor and White Palisade. 6-7-year-old female with body pain, 25-year-old female with leg injury. 1136.
1: Before 2, we had to cross Beverly Place and Seward Ave. 51-year-old male, reporting heart problems. Difficulty speaking and breathing. Behind the front door, lead to the second floor. B19D David 2, 1137.

0: says they're going to have 3 patients, 2 for transport.
1: 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I have ambulance 2 in row.
2: That's correct. Ambulance 9 and ambulance 2 are in route.
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In the Pokemon toward the entrance, NBA property damage for a blue Jeep and a white Ford SUV, 1142.

0: Roger, Helen.
1: 162 Main Street, 162 Main Street. Speak with Danielle Marquise. There was a female and a male on her property about 2-0 ago that aren't supposed to be there. White female in her 70s, Nikki Lewis, and a male named Bob. They left. They're no longer on scene. 11:43.
0: I believe they're not voluntarily.
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0: Foreman states there's a male in the parking lot causing a disturbance who now entered the store. He was upset due to the parking lot being blocked off for machinery to be dropped off and picked up.
1: Two and 11:45.

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0: Oh, I'm showing at Walmart. 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

0: there a caller tone presentation, cell phone, perhaps?
1: Seat 1154.
2: Just be advised I'll be before the dump. Can I get another unit my way?
1: That's affirmative. Central 1D. 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

0: Engine 5, so you're aware the caller was able to make access to the home, you know, with the patient. They couldn't provide further updates, but did state that the patient is conscious breathing at this time.
1: Appreciate it.

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112 Utica District Road, and at a 480 MVA property damage, 33 Utica Street. 480, start towards 33 Utica Street, 33 Utica Street, the Cliffs Local Market. 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

Hartford Clayville, this is 2100 Reservoir Road, Hartford Clayville, assist 2100 Reservoir Road, across the Crooked Hill Road, Morgan Street, from an 8-year-old male requesting assistance getting upstairs. So wait.

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0: Tri-2 St. Johnsville ambulance EMS 3170 05S Danium. 79-year-old male, fallen, possible broken leg. Kirk McCoy being 2 St. Johnsville ambulance EMS 3170 05S in Danium. 79-year-old male, fallen, possible broken leg. 1213.
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0: Nope.
1: I'm going to figure out 1231. Golden 112 for an ammo problem. Three. Katie Singleton's there. She's with the STAR program. She got a 7-year-old, Joseph Stiles, having some behavioral issues and expressing suicidal ideations.
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3: 5-2, can you recontact your caller? There's no one on scene here.

29 in McFarland Road. Thank you. 2462, stay in service. And I know 482, start towards 7155 Canterbury Hill for a fraud complaint.

0: Lillian. EMS, 21 Pine Street, for a 40-year-old female, unresponsive, is breathing, 1233.
1: Ellie.
0: We got a possible OD, 21 Pine Street, 21 Pine Street, 40 female, unresponsive, is breathing, took an unknown amount of pills.
1: Breathing.

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1: 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Did you have the suspect info on camera?
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0: Detective Area Jeans and West. Callers reporting an older Asian male wearing a bright green, gray and black jacket. Keeps falling down in the roadway. Ralph, is any of these?
1: No, I don't think that.
2: Keep them both in, I'll be around.
0: Percy 54 59 staying 55 is going to handle.

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0: 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It's in the Mohawk Call. The Syracuse time and alarm. And general fire alarm 426.
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1: 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Still trying to get further.
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1: Fire control ambulance 1945 transport 929 York Street. Fire control ambulance 1 for 945 transport 929 York Street, Kernan Elementary School. Be room 223 on the second floor, across Warren Street and Court Street. Lawn scene, 7-year-old male, 945 transport, 1300.

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2: You can disregard that parking complaint. The caller just called back, advises she did not know her husband had given permission for parking.
0: Where is it?
2: 1303.
3: I got a car for transport. State building, Genesee Street.

not finding an activated hold station. Might be a malfunction. We'll be investigating. You can't pull us up. We have no signs of smoke, of course.

2 E-Circler, Mulvac, EMS, 482 Shellsbush Road, 78-year-old female, fallen, possible dehydration. Eric, we're trying to repeat 2 E-Circler, Mulvac, EMS, 482 Shellsbush Road, Town of Herkimer, 78-year-old female, fallen, possible dehydration, 1307.

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Fire to Camden, automatic fire alarm, 1 Oswego Street, Camden Elementary School, crossing Main Street and Railroad Street. For Zone 1 general fire alarm, 13-17.

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1: He comes back suspended. His date of birth on e-justice is showing 10/31/1990. He's suspended, non-driver ID only.

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1: Yeah, with New York passenger Lincoln, Nora Union, 1087. I'll be on Higbee Road, closest cross, Chapman Road.

0: Coming with a truck.
1: Can you generate me a traffic complaint? It's going to be northbound lane on State Route 13 at the village of Sylvan Beach. We're on a line just over the bridge. Got a vehicle with a trailer that's broken down in the northbound lane.
2: 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We received a call as well. 1321.
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0: 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This is Camden. We're back in service. 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The company's going to be notified to come and check out their systems. 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
0: 1310 Genesee Street is under control. The alarm system should be placed out of service, on hold. 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

8 Hinckley Road, Russia, 46-year-old female general illness. Park McHenry, feeding to North Star EMS, 1098 Hinckley Road, town of Russia, 46-year-old female general illness, 1345.

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1: I'm going to have a double vehicle stop here, 012, Tom Alexandria. First one's going to be New York, Mary George Paul, 1049. You run the RO on that one, just come back on Michael Madison. Second one's going to be Lincoln Robertson, 6108. I'll give you a call on AD for that operator when you're ready.

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0: Bill and David, are they in Columbus? 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And your cyber CID comes back to a Caden Hall, a valid D David out of Watertown. 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

Russia. 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From Mercury County, 46-year-old female general illness, 26 Ocean, 24, 1349. North Star Agency, responding to that call.

0: 1-1-2, complaint. 1-1-2. See Cameron Hemrick. 2486 Route 315, 246 Route 315, Tom Marshall, Department Number 9. Regarding the child's mother that took the child to South Carolina against a court order, push no file report regarding it.
1: Please, General.

0: the vehicle. 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
1: I am in the middle of it right now. Somebody got a little antsy. And told you guys to go. But I'm working on it. You are headed to the second floor to OR-15 to pick up your patient. And you are headed to St. Joe's. And you are going to the CDICU. It's D3104.

15 Sterling Drive, Fire Control, June to Harford, Edwards for chest pain, 13 Sterling Drive, cross of Inverness Drive and Crestwood Drive, responding for an 89-year-old male, chest pain, difficulty speaking between breaths, 10 David 2 at 1359.

Fire Control Ambulance 1, Engine 3, Sinkable Episode 1401 Nielsen Street. Fire Control Ambulance 1, Engine 3, Sinkable Episode 1401 Nielsen Street, Apartment 1, the cross of Square Street and Arthur Street. Be for a 55-year-old female, or that she feels as if she's going to pass out. Not responding normally. Breathing status unknown. Be a 31 D-Demon 4, 1401.

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0: 5320 East Lake Road, across North Lake Road and Spangle Road. Delta response 93 female, difficulty breathing 1412.
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2: Okay, to Herkimer, Mulvac, EMS, 430 North Prospect Street, apartment number 3, 71-year-old female general illness. Herkimer, can I repeat to Herkimer, Mulvac, EMS, 430 North Prospect Street, apartment number 3, 71-year-old female general illness, at 1413. Herkimer and Mulvac, both acknowledging.
3: 1413. 7050, State Route 294, for alarm, requesting West Wyden. 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
2: 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I'm out at you all.
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1: Courtesy of West Lighting, you're acknowledging Boonville District Guard. West Lighting Command, alarm company just called us back, is looking for a cancel. 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It's your discretion.
3: Q754 Greenville Road, Apartment 2, came in by the suicide hotline. It's received a call from Chloe LeClaire. She was there and burned herself earlier, making threats to burn her and her younger sister.

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0: 623 in Rapids Little Falls, 1427.

control, Lieutenant Englefire monitors something in the vehicle. It's just a heat call. 3-0-0 South Boulevard, across the Bank Road and Olmsted Road. On the telephone pole, the pole is not unknown on injuries. That's Richard Engel response. Richard Engel, engine 15, is your second call. Engine 15, next on Sullivan, 6300 Falls Boulevard. For a Nissan that hit a telephone pole, male driver unknown on injuries. The pole down wires are across the road. At 1427.

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1: Copy. I have to refer to the map.

Parts of Waterville, second town, Jersey Falls, mutual aid, chest pain, 145 Stafford Avenue North. Parts of Waterville, second town, Jersey Falls, mutual aid, chest pain, 145 Stafford Avenue North, school health department, apartment 312, across the Barton Ave, West Baker Street, for a 68-year-old male experiencing chest pain and back pain, 10 to David 5, 1441.

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1: 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Thank you.
0: Receive.

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0: We're trying to hook Wormbleback EMS at Claxton Manor on the first floor. 70s female, actually seizing. Herkimer County, repeating to Herkimer Mulvac EMS at Claxton Manor, first floor, 70s female, actively seizing, 1447.
1: Herkimer acknowledge.
0: Herkimer acknowledge, 1448.
2: County Mulvac acknowledging.
0: Mulvac acknowledge, 1448.

Fire control ambulance 1-2 St. Bob's Road, 740 Rutgers Street. Fire control ambulance 1-2 St. Bob's Road, 740 Rutgers Street. We floor to the cross of George Place and White Place. 80-year-old female, not conscious, is breathing. Yeah, 31 DD 3, 1449.

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1: 63, I'll take care of it.
0: Receive 463. Speak to a Michael Frazier at 8571 Stanley Road. In regards to him receiving threatening message against him and his family after a previous incident, the last message was sent at approximately 1 hour ago, 1452. I need a copy of 1212.

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1: Fabulous. 138 North Court Street, Building 2, Mental Health, on the second floor. 27-year-old female, possible stroke. 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

0: 23 headquarters. I'm in the parking lot over at St. Patrick. I do not have a big blue Swift truck over here.
1: Seven, five,

Fire control, engine 3, truck 2, automatic fire alarm, 2201, Dwyer Ave. Fire control, engine 3, truck 2, automatic fire alarm, 2201, Dwyer Ave. The cross of Culver Ave, Ramp, and Pitcher Street. The Human Technologies. I'm from Central Security reporting a fire smoke alarm, break room smoke 2. Farm company is going to attempt a key holder. Law is ready to dispatch to assist. 1459.

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0: Help. 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Christian is calling. 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RP states a cop needs to be on scene when bus arrives. The bus is now on Schoolheimer Road, Oneida City School District.
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0: silver minivan pulled up next to each other at that intersection. Both continued to speed down Albany Street. Appeared they were in a verbal altercation.
1: Received. What was the direction of travel?
0: They're over by Hannaford. The silver minivan's leaving through Hannaford at a high rate of speed.
2: If someone can positively ID him based on that footage, she can't positively ID him.
3: Okay.
4: Yeah, I'm like 99% sure about one of them. West Thomas got it.

0: Fire Shuttle Vinyl, Vernon, unconscious party, 5024, State Route 5. Fire Shuttle Vinyl, Vernon, unconscious party, 5024, State Route 5, crosses the Youngs Road and Hawthorne Road. For 9-year-old female, not conscious, is breathing, crash abnormal breathing. 31 D David 3, 15M.
1: Final meeting acknowledged. Final acknowledgement.

can you respond over on Green Street? We have a caller reporting a traffic jam due to cars being parked on the opposite side of the road.

Traffic complaint. Heard road. 1D41, it's going to be 8055 Herder Road, 8055 Herder Road. Callers reporting that the neighbor is blowing leaves into the road at this time. Concerned for motorcycles traveling on the road, 1516.

0: area. Described as a maroon and white house after the store. It's been a pit bull mix. It's been outside all night, on and off for about a month. Dog's currently outside in the elements, crying, barking, believed to be confined to a cage. Caller's just concerned.
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0: semi-responsive, repeating Herkimer MOVAC, EMS 326 South Caroline at the liquor store in the front parking lot for a male passed out, 1519.
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2: Need bolo information, state routing, and cemetery road and Bridgewater.

CRV, grand colors all over the road, heading northbound on Route 8, near Gredge, King Mary Sam 5796, KMS 5796, repeating, follow information, State Route 8 and Cemetery Road in Bridgewater for a Honda CRV, KMS 5796, King Mary Sam 5796, grand color for the Honda, heading northbound on Route 8, vehicles all over the roadway, 1521.

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0: Metro 40, do you have any resources going to MVA on the on-ramp to 840 from 12?
1: Before the next bus time, we got some full explosive.
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0: German Flatstown Court to Herkimer Corrections for remand. Starting, same as ending.
1: 1526.
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0: Can I have you respond out to the arterial ramp near Camping Road? Going to meet New Hartford out there. They're on the Utica side with a two-car MVA. They're also saving the vehicle needs a tow. You want us to get one started off the rotation?
1: Yeah.

40 westbound. The one New Hartford's in is going to be the one off of 8 southbound, getting on to the arterial northbound.

0: It's going to be the arterial southbound to the 840 westbound ramp. Two car property damage. Lexus and Honda.
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2: 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She states that she's very confused and she's lost. Possible dementia, unable to confirm at this time. Stated that she lives there and has been there for 3 days and unable to get out and is empty. 1535.
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Elderly female is requesting an evaluation. 1537.

0: and westbound in your village for debris in the roadway. We have multiple reports of it.
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0: 1D27 to Central. I'm in the area of 5S. I'll handle that for Mohawk.
1: Receive 1539.

410 Millgate Street, 410 Millgate between Catherine and Bleeker. 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States her downstairs neighbor is trying to take her car, threatened to burn her registration.

31 Gold Street, 131 Gold Street. No wind call. They're requesting you try to make contact with a Crystal Rodriguez, 24-year-old white female. States she left the wind approximately an hour ago with her IV in her arm. If contact is made and IV is still in there, she has to return to the wind or just verify that it's not there and that her welfare has been checked. 1543.

0: debris has been removed. Can you just notify the DOT on these three separate piles of scrap metal debris on the northern shoulder? I'm clear.
1: Received 1543.
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1: Six five five 2016. 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
2: I'll open and receive. 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
1: 112-463, just advising through the area of 1927 State Route 12B, 1927 State Route 12B, for three loose dogs in the area. It's an area check only at this point.

0: me that occurred from a pellet stove being stolen from a tenant that was being evicted. Caller is the, on behalf of the property manager, 1600.
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0: 1600.

0: will be in service covering 410, 411 south. You can move 1E1A covering 409, 411 north, and 1E12 will be covering post 412 for the remainder. My shield's 1892.
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0: President Roman Mission 3, Tower 1, Car 2, automatic fire alarm, 200 South George Street. President Roman Mission 3, Tower 1, Car 2, automatic fire alarm, 200 South George Street, cross to Adams Street and Ridge Street. For smoke detector alarm, in the rear storage, Eli Box 2, 65.
1: 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We can disregard the alarm.
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0: Eric, we're 22, East Circular, Lovac, EMS at Valley Residential, in the admin office. An 87-year-old female, altered mental status for slurred speech. Eric, we're 22, East Circular, Lovac, EMS, in the admin office, Valley Residential Services. 87-year-old female, altered mental status, slurred speech. 1609.
1: Mobile acknowledging.
0: 1609.

0: star 9.
1: Call us from the Wynn Hospital. Attempt to locate a Crystal Rodriguez, 24-year-old white female. She left the Wynn Hospital approximately 14:30 with an IV still in her arm. Need to verify that it's been removed. If it hasn't, she has to go back to the Wynn to get it removed.
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1: 201 Central is 207 still out on North Carolina?
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2: 207 to 201, you can disregard. 207 to Central, I'm clear.
0: 207, you're clear, 1616. 201, did you copy?
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On the 46, Stars Wars 9910, Silver Springs Road, 9910, Silver Springs Road. Speak to a Braden in regards to dispatch that owing him money for a vehicle he was buying off of him. 1621.

Ambulance, one sick person, 1417 Nellis Place. Spectral ambulance, one sick person, 1417 Nellis Place. Be across of Sarah Street and Sophia Ave. You're responding 68-year-old female. Potential UTI, fully half. 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

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Verbal only.

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1: Go ahead.
0: I'm westbound on 5F at Dyke Road, Florida registration 98 Edward Union Tom Tom, repeating 98EUTD.
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0: Please start me an assist. 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It's going to be on North Street in the city of Geneva. I'll advise you when I'm out. It's relating to an attempt to locate for a felony warrant.

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If for a 68-year-old female, altered consciousness is normal breathing. 820 60 David 1, 1639.

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For a 65-year-old female, unconscious, is breathing. Nothing further. 651.

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1: 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I'm going back to the LEB to secure property, please.
0: Give contact.

0: E Street at Mavis Tire, 241 Genesee, Mavis Tire. Larson had a laptop from the vehicle. And the caller is still currently at the store.
1: Copy.
0: 1657.

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Parcher Kunkel, Maynard, breathing problems, 9575 Maynard Drive. Parcher Kunkel, Maynard, breathing problems, 9575 Maynard Drive, apartment 4, across the Morris Road and River Road. For a 79-year-old male, having trouble breathing, health experiencing chest pains, not alert. 60 David 1, 171.

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1: 27, you're clear, 1702. Can you respond back to 23 Academy Street? See, Stephanie states the children's mother's refusing to leave. The children are refusing to go with her.
0: Copy.
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3: I'm interested in responding to some cases.

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0: Susan is saying that subject department 2 is throwing hands and screaming. 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Area check only. 1708.
1: They call her and she was a passerby, no longer in the area, but there is an injured deer in the roadway.

0: 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Caller's reporting that his ex's son is threatening his ex's girlfriend. The white male, age 33, named Scott Cedeno. Just being advised, there are firearms but on scene but not threatened. Sergeant German.
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Anthony Taylor F. Parachute Conkle, Abdominal Pain, 1020 Taylor F. Floor 2, crosses Tower Street and Rucker Street. For 17-year-old male, reporting he has groin pain. 1A, 2, 1716.

95837NF. Tried to hit a vehicle. They're still in the parking lot arguing. 1716.

permit at 711 off Oswego Street regarding his bike that was stolen on September 21st.

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Space is in growing, 17, 19, sir.

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0: Receiver, you offset with that other domestic?

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1: 47.
0: And I'm out of my blue tree. You can boy Mary 8569. 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

Haley, who states her boyfriend's child's mother tried to run them off the road in a orange red Mercedes with red rims. Christian, 28-year-old Hispanic male. 17. Unknown where the suspect is right now. 17:27.

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Professor MK Roman Mission 1, Anderson Falls, North Madison Street and West Thomas Street. Professor MK Roman Mission 1, Anderson Falls, North Madison Street and West Thomas Street. For an 18-year-old male, fell off his bike. 17 B-Boy 4, 17th effect.

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And Michael Oliver, 6 foot, 140 pounds, wearing a black hoodie, blue ripped jeans, carrying a skateboard, tattoos and scars,

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0: regards to a customer who pulled out a knife on the caller and another employee approximately 1 hour ago. Suspect is a black male with a winter hat on. No further description. The suspect left on scene. Caller has a video of the incident to show you. 1749.
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0: 509.
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0: That's affirmative, 509.

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1: Cornelia, please send Genesee Street callers of Franklin Arias. He states it occurred about an hour ago. A juvenile threw a rock at his windshield. 1751.
0: Happy.

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1: Sure, black jeans.

0: contact the caller for that. He already went to the desk and made a report there. Can you see if he's still standing by at that location or returned back there?
1: I believe he's back there because the female's there now.
0: The juvenile's on scene.
1: Affirmative.

0: when I was in the electronics section destroying packages and washers. 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One white male with camo jacket and black pants.
1: Edwards Willowvale seizures, 9401 Hamilton Street. Fires for the Edwards Willowvale seizures, 9401 Hamilton Street. For 74-year-old female, since seizing, 12G David 2, 17 for 6.

0: Edwards Willowdale seizures, 9401 Hamilton Street. Responders for the Edwards Willowdale seizures, 9401 Hamilton Street. For 74-year-old female, the seizing, 12 17-6.
1: Edwards acknowledged, ambulance 9 will be en route.

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Yes. Roll clear, thank you. And now it's 1758.

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1: Boarding section, correct?
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0: That is Ron Kavex.
1: Road and Seneca Turnpike, Middle Sullivan, Seneca Turnpike. Caller states that they were sitting at the light for 4 minutes, weren't allowed to turn. The light was not cycling properly. Gentlemen.
0: Headed into the village of Rumson, all over the roadway, possible 1192, clear 18-9.

0: transportation. Damon Road at Main, Jazz, Damon Road at Main, Jazz, Playhood, and ZRP. There's construction being done, the sun is in the eyes of people coming back, and only wall that's flying and stuff.
1: Copy, zero.
0: 18, 13.

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Press. Are you still in the cap, friend?

0: 755 controller, this caller wanted an interview.
1: Negative.
2: Got it.
1: 18-18.

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1: 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I'll swing back around.
0: Thank you, 1819.

0: 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I believe that was the issue the last time. Stand by.
1: Received. 1822.
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2: Leaving that traffic stop and headed back to the Stewart's original call.
3: Flat 2121. 1664 Filer Road, Mohawk Trailer, Flat 21, Thomas Solon. Loses the RP. That is ex Samantha Ooze took the kids and isn't telling them where they are. So those are a frame from in place.
1: Where is he?
3: 1823.

0: all a phone call, weren't there, was
1: Sunny, I don't need a number. I don't see a possible complaint.

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0: 4 Fulton Street, it's 4 Fulton Street. Emily Getman is the caller. Said she got home from work, realized her door is open and her dog was gone, unsure if anything was stolen.
1: Are you seeing?
0: 1827.
2: Crosses of Mortimer and Eagle. The caller is outside in the driveway in a black Volvo, stating that she's trying to pick up the son from the husband. He's refusing to let the 10-year-old leave. He also threatened to harm himself, and the son had to take a knife away from him. 1827.
3: Bobby. Bobby.

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1: 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Crystal Gardner, ZRP, said a male took some type of bathroom cleaner, said he was homeless. It's a white male, last name wearing a red jacket. He was older, he's right outside the door of the store. He's also asking people for all weapons and toxic drugs.
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1: 902 on one, I have them on the Quaid and Eagle. Stand by for a turn signal. Claiming east, but wait for confirmation. Okay, nope, we're going to be peeling out.
2: I'm going westbound on Eagle.

Omega Street, town of Paris. Speak to a Janine Jessen, reporting that a license plate was taken off of her 2019 Kia Rio approximately 20 minutes ago. Possibly camera footage of the incident.

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0: 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There's no cars in there yet to take over. We're about to hit the parkway right now.
1: They're coming up behind you.
0: You're going to get stuck in traffic now.

0: And so you're advised, you can police has a failure to comply in the area. They're currently northbound on Culver, in the area of MVCC.
1: Copy, I am.

0: Discontinue the pursuit. 904 all cars, discontinue the pursuit.
1: Discontinuing. Last seen northbound Culver, passing Proctor Park.
2: Just going to assist the house for their own. There's an alarm going off. You can hear noises in the back. Yeah, an vocal pack there is for this. I'll meet you in front of the house. It's going to be in a black Honda.
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2: the 5-5 status formation.

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1: 3233 Fargo Road, 3233 Fargo Road, Town of Eaton. Christina Santiago, VRP, that her ex Nelson Santiago took her child, the Vander Santiago, a 4-month-year-old male, actually 4-year-old male, stood him up to Kingdom Hall up the road. She says she had no knowledge of him coming to take him. She attempted to get it back and he wouldn't get the child up. There's no violence. He's not violating the father. RP is currently standing by. He has a past history of doing this.
2: Okay.

0: Turnpike, new metal light, Volkswagen Jetta. Call gate, the plate is Lincoln Zebra Young 4639, LGY 4639. Nothing's coming back with that plate. Caller states the vehicle was driving erratically, tailgating the caller, was last seen turning onto Seneca Turnpike towards the mall. Unknown driver descriptions, passenger was a teen, slight female. Get all cars coming from Route 5 and Seneca Turnpike, be on the lookout for a new model, Volkswagen Jetta. Caller gave the plate as LZY 4639, Lincoln Zebra Young 4639. Nothing is coming back to that plate. Of course, his driver caller was driving erratically, tailgating the caller, slicing, so turning on the second turnpike towards the mall. Passenger was a teen, white, female, unknown, driver description, 1952.
1: Fortune, I control, will be arriving at the house.
2: 1852.
3: I have like 1 0 ETS. 25 year old black female sweater and gray pants.
4: 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Fire's your cap.

Lincoln Zebra Young 4639, LZY 4639. Driving erratically, was tailgating the caller, last seen turning on to Seneca Turnpike from Commercial Drive going toward the mall. 1852.

0: 16 un jour.
1: Sixty, just advising, we have a MVA with a cat. The cat's still alive, but was hit by the car. Can start a road patrol unit.

It's going to be Tannery Road at Oswego Road. The caller is James. He's at Coleman Collision, 7913 Tannery Road. He is available for an interview. States there's an ongoing issue with a 20s white male wearing all black and a 20s white male unknown clothing and a black Ford F-150 that keeps parking in the area. The last issue they had with them, they were throwing things at moving cars. 1855.

0: I'm secure here. That subject is no longer on scene. He drove back in a vehicle.
1: Receive. 147, did you copy?
2: I copy, direct.

Buckley Road, again, 126 Buckley Road. Caller's in Ashley, stating a resident is lashing out his staff and being aggressive. It's going to be a 21-year-old black male. No clothing. Second is vehicle stolen. Caller stated white GMC, no plates. Stolen within the last 10 minutes. Willing to meet at or jail for a report.

for a gray Toyota sedan, Lincoln William Adam, 5143, LWA 5143. Question says, blacked out windows. It's located to chain all. Occupants and hold for UPD if located. Celestine going northbound on Proctor Park onto Culver. Again, all cars. Beam lookout coming from Proctor Park at 1259 Culver F. For gray Toyota sedan with blacked out windows, Lincoln William Adam 5143, LWA 5143. Located to chain all occupants in hold for UPD if located. There's less seen northbound passing Proctor Park onto Culver. 858.

Lincoln William Adam 5143. Lincoln William Adam 5143. It's a gray Toyota sedan, blacked out windows. Last seen headed northbound on Culver Ave, passing Proctor Park. Wants all occupants detained and held for UPD. Pausing for emergency traffic. Central to all agencies, stand by for a bolo for a gray Toyota sedan. License plate, Lincoln William Adam 5143, LWA 5143, gray Toyota sedan, blacked out windows. Last seen headed northbound on Culver Ave, passing Proctor Park. Wants all occupants detained and held for UPD. Central's clear, 1900.

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1: 24.
0: Southside Road and Roberts Road. Southside Road and Roberts Road in the town of Russia for a white GMC versus deer, negative injuries.

0: opioid exposure to one of our officers.
1: Repeat 1903.
0: It's a precaution. I just administered Narcan as well.
1: Narcan administered 1903.

Ambulance 1, overdose 1143 Mohawk Street. Ambulance 1, overdose 1143 Mohawk Street. Here is red cone for officer exposed to opioids. 23C12-7-1905.

0: Time control. Repeat. The last call.
1: It's an overdose at 1143 Mohawk Street. 1143 Mohawk Street at Aaron's Rent-A-Own for an officer exposed for opioids. It's going to be the rear of the building. He's in our McMahon entrance. For EMS 1.
0: And the district heard with him.

0: Engine 3 overdose, 1143 Mohawk Street. Engine 3 overdose, 1143 Mohawk Street. Behind Aaron's rent-to-own. He's from McQuaid entrance for an officer exploring the opioids. 23 C-Trial 7-1906.
1: Right, 1906.

0: Amcare, Rome Rescue 1, hemorrhage, children north of that street. Fire Control, Amcare, Rome Rescue 1, hemorrhage, children north of that street. Apartment 706. Response for a 14-year-old female vomiting blood. 21B boy, 1, 1910.
1: Shots fired,

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Also states the male was drinking Twisted Teas and was urinating in public. He did leave the caller's requesting an interview, 1913.

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0: 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No further information.
1: Okay.
0: 1914.

0: now fallen with a back injury. Repeating to Movac, EMS, 183 Hemin Road, Town of German Flats, 94-year-old male fallen with a back injury, 1917.
1: Disabled vehicle in the circle of 825 and Hanger Road.

0: 04 North Washington Street, Claxton Manor, room 315. 78-year-old male, injuries from a fall,
1: 1918.
0: Herkimer and Movac, you're both acknowledging 1919.

0: Yeah. 1-2-4, one
1: that's... I'm checking out, might be mine.
2: I want, trying to see if it actually is.
0: 1-2-4, respond to Crosson Hangar Road for a blue Jeep Compass and a blue GMC Sierra. Nothing leaking from the vehicles. Heard on the roundabout, the vehicles pulled on the side in front of Crust. 1920.

Taylor states an Aurora Lazar, a 15-year-old white female, was last seen wearing a hoodie with ripped jeans and short brown hair. Disregard.

0: Corrections, Finger Lakes.
1: Yes.
0: I got a call at Clark Reservation through the county. Some guy is stuck out on the cliffs at Clark Reservation, and somebody in the trailer park below him is apparently shooting arrows at him. Myself and one of the DeWitt units are going.
1: Right.

0: 1923.
1: Right, this is Sergeant of your call.
2: Thank you.

the four-door Audi. Doesn't appear there's a key in the vehicle. Manual flatbed. Smells like transmission fluid is leaking from it as well.

0: Who knows?
1: 29 on your retract back. Can you head over to Clark Reservation? Back AD 25.
0: Copy that.

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1: For messages and tension,
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1: 715.
2: 715.
0: Can you assist 719? He's at the High Roller truck lot. Apparently he found the truck they were looking for earlier. The gentleman inside told a couple of friends that if anyone looked for him, he would shoot himself. Gave no indication as to what the weapon of choice is. They've been chasing his pain all day today.

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1: It's going to be a stolen plate reported from the New Hartford Town Police Department.
2: Copy. 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
0: 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What's your location?

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2: 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I'm going to still have in.
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4: 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Copying up blood. 21 D David Bice, 1933.
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2: 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I heard cardiac arrest.
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0: 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We're sent for a 47-year-old male, not conscious, not breathing. CPR has been started, 9D David 1, 1941.
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0: from engine 3, second call, sixth person, 8600 Road West, Crest Kitchen and Bar, for law enforcement on scene, requesting medical for a female vomiting. 26A Adam 11, 1944.
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2: We're going west on 5S off of South Washington.
1: 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Current
2: speed. Oh.
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0: Static pressure, we gotta shut this engine off first.
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0: to another.
1: One 831.
0: I'll be on scene. The plate's going to be in New York Ridge, Mary George Adams 7934. That's MGA 7934.

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0: as keep the peace. Regards to getting yourself back at an address on Keith Road, Runaway Juveniles over on Academy Road, 16-year-old male that ran off.
1: And that he's coming back down Shoemake.
2: 1-9, it's going to be a Rick Bunce. He stated a trooper stopped and talked to him, and he called back.
1: Got it.
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0: 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Normal traffic, 1957.
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2: Unknown registration. So for all units, scan the lookout information. Special attention. West Road at Rockwell Road, City of Oneida. To be southbound on West Road for a white pickup truck tailgating at high rate of speed. Unknown registration. RP no longer behind the vehicle. 1957.

0: two units on the scene, not answering multiple status checks. They're out there checking on a possible suicidal subject.
1: Copy.
2: 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Anything interesting back on those two?
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0: they're en route to East Main Street in Frankfurt as well. Copy. 1958.
1: 201, 1D4. You'll want some warrants. Second CID comes back, permit only. D license to a Colin Lilly out of Canisota. You'll want some warrants.
2: Received. I'll be clear here momentarily. It's going to be a warning for both of them, property close public.
3: Thank you. 1959.